to them. Well, I like that thing. Tuk tuk to them. And ding-a-ling. Tuk tuk to them. Well, I want that stuff.

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Well, I like that thing. 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

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And now I'm back to let you know I can really shake 'em down.

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I loved you at first glance. You read your lines so cleverly and never missed a cue. Then came act two. You seemed to change, you acted strange, and why I've never known. Honey, you lied when you said you loved me, and I had no cause to doubt you. But I'd rather go on hearing your lies than to go on living without you. Now the stage is bare, and I'm standing there with emptiness all around. And if you won't come back to me, then they can bring the curtain down.

I wonder if you're lonesome tonight. You know, someone said the world's a stage and each must play a part.

Places. It's a lie, a fantasy we create about people and places as we like them to be. But you know what truth is? It's that little baby you're holding, and it's that man you fought with this morning, the same one you're going to make love with tonight.